last, wait a minute. Lately, y'all ain't even pay no visits. I can still hear the hated critics saying he ain't gonna make it, is he? Lately, I develop laser vision. Yeah, I bring the people in their cruel intentions. Crazy, trying to

living. I'm a freight train, you a uncivil. Let me get specific. If you stay committed, stop transmitting, and you really listen, you'll see that big collision. It's the big transition. When it all goes down, I'm gonna run this town.